take your love to town. She's leaving now, 'cause I just heard the slamming of the door. The way I know I've heard it slam.

me stop. She used to love me a lot. She looked lonely and I knew the cure. Old memories would win her heart.